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1: 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Y100. All right, Packers taking the field, getting ready for kickoff as we speak. You can't be at the game tonight, but you could be at the game October 29th with Festival Foods tomorrow morning. 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

0: Taylor,
1: Y100. I knew it.
0: I got some bad news. Down at the half, 17-7 with the Packers. Maybe some good news, though. There's a pretty good chance. I don't think we're going to have to worry about seeing a flash off to Taylor Swift in one of the suites tonight, right? It's Chase Rice, Y100.
2: We've been to both Carolinas, seen a big Montana sky, driven up and down the coast a few times, London, Paris, paradise. But ain't got much memory of the scenes, come to think I missed them all.

Y100 and Festival Foods, we are teaming up to send you to see the Packers in the MVP deck. Tomorrow morning, 6:10 a.m., your next chance to win right here with Y100. We'll square you away in that office pool. Here's Bet on That with Y100.

Y100 coming up on 10 o'clock. Look at the Packer uniforms. They got some dirt on them. Just like John Party, he's got some dirt on his boots. Green Bay's number one for country and fun. Y100.

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Chris Jansen, me and a beer on Y100. If you listen to the Y100 afternoon show, you might know why Hannah from Afternoons is super happy today. That and more coming up in the Hollywood Hoedown.

tickets to see Kenny Chesney at Amphim Field July 10th with Eric Church, Cheryl Crow, and Graylin James go on sale in 3 minutes. Don't miss out on this show. It's summertime.

Morgan Wallen with Don't We on Green Bay and the Valley's Y100. You want to take our music club survey? 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
2: 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Oh, do-si-do. 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
0: with David Lee Murphy.
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0: Don't miss a night of incredible hit after hit with Brooks and Dunn and Y100.
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1: I-41 northbound near Appleton at Richmond Street, Highway 47. The left lane is blocked due to a crash. It is making traffic extremely backed up. The left lane, remember, this is northbound. Traffic is becoming a standstill. Getting text in that it's at a dead stop in Appleton by Lindale. So it's really affecting everything around there. Of course, there's still lots of construction going around there. So be advised that I-41 north at Richmond Street, Highway 47, the left lane is blocked due to a crash, causing traffic to come to a standstill. So avoid the area if you can. They'll get things cleaned up as soon as they can. And if you need traffic updates sent to your phone, we do our best to get them all to you. Get them sent right to your phone. 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

100's going to be you in a beer can next summer when Kenny Chesney is back in Wisconsin. He's going to be in Milwaukee next July. Tickets are on sale now. They went on sale this morning. 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This one is called Carry On.

Y100, there is a spot on our Packer office pool board, and it's got your name on it. 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Now is your shot to call and win thanks to Festival Foods at 465-1003.

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